0: protesters. And
1: in the wake of recent protests, violent clashes with police,
2: they shot me, and the medics like couldn't get a pulse.

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1: 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It ain't no country club either.